Yes. That was Frikitona by Andras. And it's honestly a banger. Nice little Latin joint right there. So, that's been the first hour of testing. Hopefully you enjoyed it as much as I did. I felt like I did some pretty solid transitions there, you know. Feels like a post-game interview right here. Yeah, I feel like we played good in the first half. We still got to keep pushing on them in the second. See how that goes. And, yeah, no, honestly, there are a lot of new songs in there that I play. A lot of old songs that I don't really get to play too often, but I'm glad I played them. I felt like I did pretty good, so that's always a good time. Now, if you're a regular to the show, you know what it means when you hear my voice. This means we are in ad time. So stay locked and loaded right here. We're going to be right back in about a minute. Stay locked and loaded right here. We'll get back with more of the funky, funky grooves here on a Saturday night at CJAM 99.1 FM. 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
1: 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So, we are at the first, kind of in the midway point here. It's going to be a really fun night. I got a nice track loaded up here by Luffy. Last night, that's the one. Pretty much, yeah, so, like I said, if you've been a regular listener of the show, you know usually on Fridays I'd be doing this show, but tonight, or actually for the rest of the foreseeable future, I have moved my home from Fridays into Saturdays now. 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His name is DJ Kid. He's great. I love him. Pretty much what it is that we decided to split it up so that he gets Fridays and I get Saturdays. So on Fridays from 10 p.m. to 2 a.m., I'm DJing at the GOAT. Now, they have a little bit more tighter restrictions than they do at Wild Child, so we kind of had to move some things around. And thankfully, we were able to find a perfect fit. So now, the schedule is this for the weekend. Ready? There's a drum roll. Fridays, 10 p.m. until close is Skinny Steve at the GOAT Walkerville. Nice little place. I love it. I love playing over there. 7 to 9 p.m., which you're currently stationed in right now, is going to be testing. So, again, the same vibes as Friday. We just moved it from Friday to Saturday and moved it up an hour earlier, which might help my friends on the West Coast when they're getting ready. You know, 5 p.m., you're just getting off of work. Throw it on for the next 2 hours on your drive home. Perfect. Actually, wait, what did I say drive home? It's a Saturday. Oh, geez. As you can see, I'm still kind of going through the sickness that I caught last weekend. But I'm okay. I'm not contagious, according to the doctor. My mind's rushing here. Fridays, we are at the GOAT. 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And then from 10 to 2, we're going to be at Wild Child. So nothing has changed in terms of the vibes and anything else. It's just we've moved the schedule around. We had schedule conflicts, as they like to say. So I'm gonna stop talking now because I've been yapping. I got a yap problem here. So what we're gonna do now is we're gonna play Luffy Last Night, and then we're gonna keep going until about 8:30. We'll do one more PSA break, and then we're going to finish it off with the last half hour. All right? Sound good? Okay, sick. Stay locked and loaded here on CJAM 99.1 FM. 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

Oh, yes. That is the classic Bob Sinclair track, World Hold On, remixed by Fisher. I love both the remix and the original. Both kind of stoked that. It's a hard thing for me to explain, I guess, because it kind of, it's a happy, cheerful song, but at the same time, if you listen to the lyrics, it's very melancholic, and it kind of brings you back. Okay, here's how I'm going to explain it. When I listen to that song, especially the old and the original, funny enough, I'm getting goosebumps thinking about it now. You get a sense of, like, childhood, not loss, but, you know, maybe you could call it the loss of innocence. You know, you're looking back when you used to be a kid and you look at all the good things that you remember as a child. And then you look now as an adult and you see all the things that you've gone through. And sometimes you wish you could go back to that. That's how I feel when I listen to the song, because that's how the vibe is for me personally. If I'm reading into it too much, just let me know. But I honestly think that's how that song makes me feel. So that's why it's up there as one of my favorites. It is currently 8:32 p.m. here on this Saturday night, January 24th. If you're listening to this as a re-record or a repost, I do apologize. But I'm speaking to the live people now. Those are the ones that matter. 8:32 p.m., meaning that I do have to play some PSAs, so stick around for about a minute. We'll be right back with some more funky music, all right? This is Skinny Steve. 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
1: 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We're going to kick it right back off, but it is the last time you will be hearing my voice tonight, so I will do this. If you are going to go out tonight, if you are going to go celebrate anything tonight or this weekend, please... How should I say this? Please be responsible. Do not drink and drive. Do not consume extracurricular stuff. And pretend to think that it's okay to, you know, operate some things that you shouldn't. So that's not cool. So call an Uber, call a taxi, call a friend, call a family member. Because the best way I like to see it is imagine you did something. And your grandmother the next day has to go open up the paper and see you and your actions on the first page. You want granny to see that? I don't think you did. So please behave yourselves, act accordingly, act responsibly, and have yourself a wonderful night. If you are coming out to Wild Child tonight, I'd love to see you there. Definitely come by, say hello, say that you heard me through the radio station. It'll give me great pleasure to meet with you and talk with you. Last time somebody did that was when I was at Liquid Library. That was a really cool interaction. That was really nice to see. So we're going to start off the next song actually with the Skepta track. Hold on. Let me just... there we go. We're going to start this song with the Skepta track. It's a remix of Amy Winehouse's song, Can't Play Myself. The official song name is Can't Play Myself, a tribute to Amy Winehouse. So we're gonna crank it up a little bit in the evening here. We're gonna crank it up in this last half hour.

0: 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Walk for me. 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Walk for me. Walk for me. Walk for me. 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

0: Last night, you went out drinking and you did the right thing. 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
1: Say, kids, before you go to bed tonight, why not have a treat? The finest ingredients are right in the mix.

Welcome to Cowboys and Indies Best, the British Indian alternative scene. We're here every Saturday night from 9 p.m. until midnight, bringing you the best in British Indian alternative music. Thanks for tuning in this evening. I am your host, as always, Mark, and maybe we're starting off on a good precedent where I'm going to be fumbling over my language the entire show. What you just heard was music from The Coral. Their 13th studio album is called 388. It was initially only available as a vinyl-only release, a limited vinyl-only release at that. And then after about a month, they did release it wide in digital and CD formats as well. So it is out every now. The Coral gave us You and Me and the Beautiful Sea from 388. Water Pistol before that, the Cardiff band's debut EP is called Hey Harry. We heard one of the previous singles called She Flies. And then we went to the Tubbs, the London-based Celtic jangle band, releasing their third LP called Hard Life. And we heard the track In Your Place. The second single from the upcoming Desperate Journalist album, the album's called Gilding the Lily, and it will be out on November 20th. The second single is 20th Century Women.